Mundane, a masterpiece. Oh my love, I take one look at you, you're taking me up.

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That's how I see it, really.

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But then it became something outside the temple and stopped being something sacred. I think it can be something sacred any place, any time. 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It can be something really

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1: I said I'm gonna leave Alabama, mama. 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I said I'm gonna leave Alabama, mama. Write a letter back home. I said I'm gonna leave Alabama, mama. This next thing I'm gonna do, when I land in one of them good places, I'm gonna

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God knows I don't wanna be called a queen.

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respect your brother. 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It's about the people in the room. It's about the moments you share, the smiles, the looks, the music, the DJ. It makes you feel like you're one thing. It makes you want to live forever. Instead of just thinking that it's you against the world.

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But it's really not about the room itself. It's about the people in the room. It's about the moments you share, the smiles, the looks, the music, the DJ. Feeling safe. Instead of just thinking that it's you against the world.

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I liked it. I was drunk and it was my birthday anyway. Maybe I should just lay here and let

see a look. I have met men in jail with style. I have met more men in jail with style than men out of jail.